that wears his name. But if that makes him happy, then that ain't no shame. So buy him.

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Feeling good was good enough for me. It was good enough for me and Bobby McGee.

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Detroit City couldn't sing that song. And tomorrow finds me busted back in Dallas. Well, I won't care. At least I'll know I'm home. Cause when I die, I may not go to heaven. I don't know if they let cowboys in. But if they don't, let me go to Texas. Texas is as close as I've been. I said Texas is as close as I've been.

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He never leaves. Just talk to him. Leave your problems with him and talk to him. If the Lord wasn't walking by your side, where would you be? We're going to hear that from Elvis Presley. If the Lord wasn't walking by my side, here he is.

We're going to hear that from Owen Mack, Where No One Stands Alone. It's actually Owen Mack and his sister Shauna Mack. You'll never stand alone when you've got Jesus beside you.

How beautiful is that from Owen Mack? That's his latest single, The Goodness of God. That boy can do anything. He's got the whole works. Let's go now with Anne Murray and The Other Side.

He will always show His mercy, His grace, His compassion, His unconditional love for you and for me. He will always do that. Let's go with Martin Moore and I Want the World to Know.

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1: On a warm summer's evening, on a train bound for nowhere, I met up with a gambler. 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

0: I got a new paint job on this truck, and I hope it brings me good luck. But the name on the door is the Angel of Golden Hill. 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
1: It's 5:02.
2: I wish a buck was still silver. It was back

And the song he played was "That's the Kind of Life I Live," an old Gordon Parsons number. And the next artist was Patty Morgan, who sang a wonderful Norma O'Hara Murphy song called "Just an Old Cattle Dog."

0: And wasn't that a treat, Di?
1: It certainly was. The Lindsay Butler Show Band also consists of Peggy Gilchrist on keyboard. Following Lindsay and Charlie, we had the Muirs, husband and wife team, Glenys and Ian Muir. They often travel with Chad Morgan. We actually don't have any of the Muirs' recorded music, but we'll have to get some of that really soon. They performed a song, The Man in the Rainbow Suit, and of course that is
0: Chad Morgan. They did a wonderful job and we were very proud to have them on our show.
1: And you're tuned to the Australian Bush Ballad Show with Diane Lindsay and Peter Simpson. And today we're playing you part two of the Back to the Bush Spectacular concert held at the Tamworth Country Music Festival.
2: Hi, Phyllis. Gee, your garden looks nice. Wish mine was like this.
3: Well, Jean, have you heard of KLM Concreting and Soil Yard in Golf Course Road?
2: Yes, I have. But they only do driveways and other professional jobs, don't they?
3: No, they also have landscaping materials, bobcat and backhoe, excavator and truck hire.
2: Really?
3: And that's not all. They will clean up your block, pools, and they also do concrete removal.
2: Do they do all of that? I knew they had garden supplies, but all this as well.
3: Yes, they are very professional and have very affordable rates. In fact, they have the best prices in town and the largest range of

Well, by this stage of the night, Di and myself were very, very happy with the way things were going. Quite a few artists, over 30 artists, and they were right on time. And the next artist, she was always beautiful, Lynette Guest, and she just sang a wonderful song. I know you're going to enjoy this song from Lynette Guest.